0: it's Chris Jansen. You know, he was on the show with us yesterday, and one of the things that I love about him is how in love with his wife he is.
1: 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I mean, she's my everything, man. We work together in this business, and we love together, and we raise babies together. We live life together, and we're best friends, and it's a great thing.
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0: Dustin Lynch, Easy to Love. It's Country Nights Live. Just got a request for some Jordan Davis. By the way, he's going to be on the show this Friday. Don't miss it. One of the things I love about him, do you have keepsakes from your relatives, like your grandparents? Jordan does.
1: I have a pair of my grandpa's boots that are in the closet. I'll never get rid of them. You know, I'll never wear them, but wherever I'm at, they'll be in my closet. There's a lot of stuff like that. You know, there's, to me, there's pictures. There's a picture of me and my grandpa fishing. I think it's kind of those things that kind of spark those memories. So whether it be the boots that my grandpa wore or just in my office, I have that picture up of me and Pawpaw fishing. And it's just kind of like just that daily reminder of they are my role models. You know, I want to be like those guys. And, you know, they were the best. That's the kind of person I want to be. And it's good to have those two reminders every day when you walk past something.
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Do they practice? My name's Justin. This is the Overnight Ride. Did tune into the Indy 500 over the weekend. It is a cultural thing. And I do watch to see what kind of milk we get at the end of the race. Of course, the tradition, which goes back forever. The winner of the Indy 500 then chugs milk and pours milk on themselves after they win. Tradition that honors Indiana dairy farmers. They release the milk selections because each driver can select their milk, usually whole or 2%. I believe one person did skim this year. I kind of tune in to see if we ever get chocolate or strawberry. I know people suggest it or they prefer it, but I don't. Have we ever seen chocolate

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2: A Better Life with Dr. Sanjay Gupta.
3: We all know how important it is to stay active as we age, especially as we get older. But I've come to realize that for as good as people are about getting their cardio in, a lot of older folks really don't seem to be doing the recommended amount of strength training or even understand why it's so important. It helps you stay functional and therefore independent for as long as possible. Certified strength and conditioning specialist Dana Santis says a great place to start is not with dumbbells or barbells, but with your body weight, which allows you to build strength while also learning how your body moves and where your limitations exist. It also reduces the risk of overwhelming your connective tissue, which adapts more slowly than muscles as we get older. Once you're comfortable, you can dial up that intensity, but do it slowly, do it carefully. I'm Dr. Sanjay Gupta, helping you live a better life.
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2: I'm meteorologist Cameron Lindsay with your First Alert 6 forecast, and take some of your temperatures out the door this morning. Are starting mostly in the mid-60s across the area, along with some humid conditions in place as well. Now moving to the afternoon hours, temperatures are going to rise into the mid-80s across the area, with high 84 degrees here in the fall, along with partly cloudy skies. We should remain dry throughout much of the day today. However, there is a low chance for a few isolated storms later on this evening. I'm meteorologist Cameron Lindsay, and this has been your First Alert forecast.

0: That's where I'd go for you. Ends of the Earth, Tom Myers on 99.9, your KLUR. Proof of that? Getting up at 3:30 in the morning. Yeah. Hadn't done that in about 25 years. And now it looks like I get to do it for 25 more. That's okay. I get to play music for the people I love. I get to tell you about what's going on across the Texoma area. Keep you informed of the weather. Got the Big Difference. Got Country Class. And so much more. You don't want to go anywhere, my friends. Weather's next.
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2: National Highway Traffic Safety Administration.
3: I'm meteorologist Cameron Lindsay with your First Alert 6 forecast, and take some of your temperatures out the door this morning. I'm starting mostly in the mid-60s across the area, along with some humid conditions in place as well. Now moving into the afternoon hours, temperatures are going to rise into the mid-80s across the area, with high of 84 degrees here in the fall, along with partly cloudy skies. We should remain dry throughout much of the day today. However, there is a low chance for a few isolated storms later on this evening. I'm meteorologist Cameron Lindsay, and this has been your First Alert forecast.
4: Thanks, Cameron. Sun's coming up. It's partly cloudy, 65, and the promise of more precipitation like we had last night, tonight. So we got something to look forward to. And folks, you might not like the rain, especially with a lot of baseball games and playoffs and things going on, but it's a beautiful thing for the farmers and ranchers. 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
1: 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With school out, it's time for summer camp, but my best camp wasn't organized. It was live. I missed the smell of mothballs in my grandparents' home, an adobe-style small two-bedroom ranch house in Dora, New Mexico. I securely slept each night to the swamp cooler hum and an overstuffed feather bed layered with quilts, each patiently created from scratch from Grandma's hands. I woke to follow Grandpa to the hen house to collect eggs. Then I enthusiastically returned to Grandma in the kitchen, filled with the smell of frying bacon and biscuits, and shook my siblings, got them up out of bed. As the triangle hanging on the porch clanked and Grandma shouted, "Sid, breakfast!" We prayed, as always, as we dove into a table packed with goodness. Most raised or grown on the very farm we were visiting for 1 week each summer. Grandpa in his overalls ate very quickly and then back to work. I couldn't wait to find him after I finished. He was feeding livestock or slopping hogs. "You want a drink of water?" he'd shout. "I'm thirsty." I'd nod my head and run towards him. He'd take me to the base of the windmill where a large black speckled white ladle hung from a nail on the post. He pushed the pump handle. His water flowed into what I described as the best taste ever. Cold. Pure. Thoroughly quenching my thirst. Gramps always had an adventure. Throwing me on the back of a calf and running alongside to cushion my fall. Looking for arrowheads in the red sand. Or Grandpa setting cans on the fence post 50 yards away and running back to instruct me how to respectfully and safely shoot his firearms. Every kid should experience this. Even when we got bored, Grandpa had this metal axle and spoked wheels, metal, off of an outdated tractor. He bent a thin metal sleeve around the center of the axle that allowed us to hold on to it and run up and down a half-mile dirt road that led to the ranch house. Got a little hot after a while. You know, friction. An hour later, wore smooth out. We'd walk into the house to Grandma, who always had a treat for us, like homemade cookies or hand-cranked homemade ice cream, and always the best chocolate pudding ever. I'd lay down for a nap next to that hypnotic swamp cooler hum, anxious to wake up again to a week that always ended far too soon. It's raising like that that is seriously missing in the recent generations, and I can honestly say it's much better. It was a big difference. I'm Jim Russell.
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8: How often do you stop to wonder whether you should share something that's revealing, maybe even embarrassing, with a partner, a friend, or even your boss? In her new book called Revealing, The Underrated Power of Oversharing, behavioral scientist Leslie John says doing just that can help you deepen relationships that are vital to your life. We need people to trust us in order to get things like love, friendship, and career success. That's what she told us. When you make yourself vulnerable by revealing something sensitive, it does make other people trust you. In turn, when you ask someone to reveal something about themselves, showing that interest will generally lead someone to like you more. Why? Because people like to be asked about themselves, she says. It also signals that they are discriminating and choosy, but in a good way. I'm Dr. Sanjay Gupta, helping you live a better life.
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11: I'm meteorologist Cameron Lindsay with your First Alert 6 forecast, and take some of your temperatures out the door this morning. I'm starting mostly in the mid-60s across the area, along with some humid conditions in place as well. And moving into the afternoon hours, temperatures are going to rise into the mid-80s across the area, with high of 84 degrees here in the fall, along with partly cloudy skies. We should remain dry throughout much of the day today. However, there is a low chance for a few isolated storms later on this evening. I'm meteorologist Cameron Lindsay, and this has been your First Alert forecast.
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The whole

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0: out of sight. 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Slowly fading out of sight. Silver Wings. What a great song. One of the most requested songs ever in the history of this radio station. Mom, Dad, you looking for something to do with the kids? Grandpa, Grandma, it's fun for the whole family. A day of fun, family, and fellowship. After Amen, a great ministry for kids, is going to have a Growing Together Family Water Palooza. I'm going to be talking to a young man about this tomorrow, but they're going to have raffles, a water slide, burgers and hot dogs and sausage. So much they will probably allow you to have seconds or thirds. You're going to have water gun fights, water balloons, and so much more. It's going to be held June the 6th from 11 to 3 at Bridwell Park at 1200 Harrison Street, and it's absolutely free. After Amen Ministries, Growing Together Family Water Palooza, including free food and a lot more. June 6th, 11 to 3, Bridwell Park, 1200 Harrison. We hope to make plans to attend. It's going to be a fun time.
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10: We've talked a lot about measles over the past year, but mumps has largely flown under the radar, even though it's been making a bit of a comeback as well. That's because fewer people are getting the MMR vaccine, which stands for measles, mumps, and rubella. The vaccine's been around for decades. It is effective. It is safe. What makes mumps outbreaks difficult to contain is that symptoms usually don't appear for 2 to 3 weeks after someone's been exposed. And that can make it hard to pin down where that exposure took place. And someone who is infected can transmit the virus to someone else before they are symptomatic. If you get sick, which could manifest like a run-of-the-mill respiratory virus or the telltale swelling of your cheeks and jaw, all you can really

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1: 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Just play the game one way. You hit a ball in the gap, run. Boom, coming in hot.
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0: Donald Ray Williams. Born May 27, 1939. We lost him September 8, 2017. He was American country music singer, songwriter, and the 2010 inductee into the Country Music Hall of Fame. He began his solo career in 1971, singing popular ballads and amassing 17 number one country hits. His straightforward yet smooth bass baritone voice, soft tones, and imposing build named him the nickname the Gentle Giant. In 1975, Williams even starred in a movie with Burt Reynolds and Jerry Reed called WW and the Dixie Dance Kings. Williams had a strong influence over a variety of performers from different genres. His songs have been recorded by singers like Johnny Cash, Eric Clapton, and Leon Russell, Lefty Frizzell, Sonny James, and many more. His music is also popular internationally, including the UK, Australia, New Zealand, Ireland, Ukraine. He was born the youngest of three sons in Floydada, Texas. His parents were Levita May and James Andrew Williams. He grew up in Portland, Texas, graduated from Gregory Portland High School in 1958. On July 20th, 1963, Williams' eldest brother Kenneth died from electrocution when he accidentally touched a live wire. He was 29 years old. Don Williams passed September 8th, 2017, by early stages of emphysema. The gentle giant, Don Williams, definitely a part of what makes country music what it is today. Class dismissed.
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13: Making sure your kids get enough sleep. It's one of the most important things you can do for them as a parent, and yet it's often overlooked. Not only does sleep in the early years set the stage for mental and physical health, it also creates the foundation for how one sleeps later in life. That's according to the National Sleep Foundation. Now, that organization recommends 14 to 17 hours a night for newborns, 12 to 15 for infants, 11 to 14 for toddlers, 10 to 13 for preschoolers, and 9 to 11 for school-aged children. When it's age appropriate, start by talking to your kids about why sleep is important. It helps their body grow, helps their brains learn, helps their mood stay steady. Don't underestimate the importance of a routine. You can even narrate what you're doing step by step to help them along the way. I'm Dr. Sanjay Gupta, helping you live a better life.
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7: How often do you stop to wonder whether you should share something that's revealing, maybe even embarrassing, with a partner, a friend, or even your boss? In her new book called Revealing, The Underrated Power of Oversharing, behavioral scientist Leslie John says doing just that can help you deepen relationships that are vital to your life. We need people to trust us in order to get things like love, friendship, and career success. That's what she told us. When you make yourself vulnerable by revealing something sensitive, it does make other people trust you. In turn, when you ask someone to reveal something about themselves, showing that interest will generally lead someone to like you more. Why? Because people like to be asked about themselves, she says. It also signals that they are discriminating and choosy, but in a good way. I'm Dr. Sanjay Gupta, helping you live a better life.
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0: Stars conditions, partly cloudy, 67.
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1: Immortalizing the words of the late Charlie Kirk in song, Cole Swindell's Make Heaven Crowded with Big Jim from the Four Stars Auto Ranch Studios on a wild and wacky Wednesday. And the Wichita County Mounted Patrol is always the first weekend in June, June 5th and 6th. And Josh Weathers is going to be performing after the rodeo on Friday night. Shasta Shaw and the Ranch Rockers on Saturday. Now, this is our rodeo, folks, in Wichita Falls, and we hope you'll go to the Wichita County Mounted Patrol Championship Rodeo. And more importantly, we hope you'll eat at McBride Steakhouse on Maplewood before you go to the rodeo, because Ford and the crew out there heavily support the Wichita County Mounted Patrol Rodeo. Because of that, we ought to say thanks for going out and eating a steak before we go out and watch all the action.
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4: I'm meteorologist Cameron Lindsay with your First Alert 6 forecast. And Texoma, some of your temperatures out the door this morning are starting mostly in the mid-60s across the area, along with some humid conditions in place as well. Now, moving into the afternoon hours, temperatures are going to rise into the mid-80s across the area, with high of 84 degrees here in the fall, along with partly cloudy skies. We should remain dry throughout much of the day today. However, there is a low chance for a few isolated storms later on this evening. I'm meteorologist Cameron Lindsay, and this has been your First Alert forecast.
5: Current four stars conditions starting to get cloudy. 70. Welcome to the final hour of my program on 99.9 your KLUR.

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0: 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Yes, they will be performing for the dance at the Archer County Rodeo this year. They stepped it up June 18th through 20th. Casey Donahue Band is going to be performing after the rodeo, and tickets, we don't want you to get ripped off on them. 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We got other big names coming too. Mike Ryan's coming for the Seymour Rodeo. And Neil McCoy's going to be coming for the Texas Ranch Roundup. Everybody's excited.
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99.9 Kale, you are with Travis Tritt. Tell me, I was dreaming Big Jim show's finally over with. Well, it is. I got to get out of here and go to work, but Bob Ray's coming up next to entertain you. And man, he's good. We're happy to have him back out of retirement. Come back in and do what he loves doing best, playing great music and entertaining you. And then Steve Bailey right afterwards. Thanks for listening. 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

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Hey, I hope you're having a wonderful Wednesday. We're bringing you a country mile of music right now on 99.9 KLUR.

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0: 99.9 KLUR, putting the wraps on another KLUR Country Mile of Music. This is your old buddy Bob Ray. Well, there's always something worth celebrating. Keep that positive attitude. Today is National Grape Popsicle Day. That's right, they were invented kind of accidentally well over 100 years ago, and we've been enjoying them ever since. Have yourself a popsicle today. Doesn't have to be a grape one. I won't tell anybody. More great country music and the latest weather forecast are around the corner, so keep it right here on 99.9 KLUR.
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10: I'm meteorologist Cameron Lindsay with your First Alert 6 forecast. In Texoma, your afternoon hours temperature going to rise into the mid-80s across the area with high of 84 degrees here in the falls, along with partly cloudy skies. We should remain dry throughout much of the day today. However, there is a low chance for a few isolated storms later on this evening. I'm meteorologist Cameron Lindsay, and this has been your First Alert forecast.
0: Partly to mostly cloudy skies, 71 degrees at the KLUR studios.
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0: 99.9 KLUI, were you singing along too? It's Darius Rucker at Wagon Wheel. I'm Bob Ray. Darius is the subject of our country good news today. 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And he makes a great point that we shouldn't just celebrate them on Memorial Day. 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
15: I'm meteorologist Cameron Lindsay with your First Alert 6 forecast. In Texoma, your afternoon hours temperature going to rise into the mid-80s across the area with high of 84 degrees here in the falls, along with partly cloudy skies. We should remain dry throughout much of the day today. However, there is a low chance for a few isolated storms later on this evening. I'm meteorologist Cameron Lindsay, and this has been your First Alert forecast.
0: Partly to mostly cloudy, 73 degrees at the KLUR studios.
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1: 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Just play the game one way. You hit a ball in the gap, run. 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
1: 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I'm Bob Ray. 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
1: 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I'm Bob Ray. Welcome to the KLUR Country Kitchen. We've got another serving of our Blue Plate Special coming up in just a couple of minutes, right after the weather. Wanted to remind you, the Wichita County Mounted Patrol Rodeo is always the first weekend in June, the 5th and the 6th, with great live music. 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Going to be a great time with 99.9. 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
12: I'm meteorologist Cameron Lindsay with your First Alert 6 forecast. In Texoma, your afternoon hours, temperature going to rise into the mid-80s across the area with high of 84 degrees here in the falls, along with partly cloudy skies. We should remain dry throughout much of the day today. However, there is a low chance for a few isolated storms later on this evening. I'm meteorologist Cameron Lindsay, and this has been your First Alert forecast.
1: Mostly cloudy skies, 76 degrees here at the KLUR studios.
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1: 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I'm Bob Ray. Thanks for joining me here on KLUR's Country Kitchen. 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

0: 99.9 KLUR. It's Luke Combs here on KLUR's Country Kitchen. I'm Bob Ray. Another serving of the Blue Plate Special is just minutes away, so hang on for that. Are you listening at work? Well, let us know where. Just post it on our Facebook wall, and we'll start giving your business a shout out. More great music in minutes. 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
9: A colleague of mine was telling me the other day about how their Instagram feed is filled with videos, most of them kind of funny, about how grandparents and friends tend to bulldoze new parents out of the way to get to see their baby. Now, as a dad of three daughters, I know how life really does become all about them the moment those kids are born. But I also know parents are still people, too, who need their own attention beyond being mom or dad. And moms, in particular in those early years, can feel especially invisible in the eyes of other people. So what can you do to stop contributing to what is known as maternal invisibility? Women we spoke to said these two things were the most helpful. When people stopped to ask how they could best support them, number one, or when they took the initiative to handle certain tasks that obviously needed to be done. I'm Dr. Sanjay Gupta, helping you live a better life.
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0: 99.9 KLUR, putting the lid on another KLUR Country Mile of Music. I'm Bob Ray. Hope you're having a great Wednesday. You know, I believe it's important to keep a positive attitude all the time. In fact, I believe you should follow your dreams. For example, yesterday, I really wanted a taco. And today, I got to have a taco.
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6: A Better Life with Dr. Sanjay Gupta.
7: Breast cancer is the most common cancer among women in the world. And according to a new study out of the University of Washington School of Medicine, an estimated 3.5 million cases a year are expected by 2050. Now, the good news is we've gotten so much better at screening, earlier detection, and cutting-edge treatments in many countries, including here in the United States. But even here in America, Black women have a death rate from breast cancer that is 40% higher than white women, a disparity that exists despite our world-class treatment infrastructure. So what can you do to lower your risk? Eat less red meat? Try your best to manage your blood sugar and your weight? Exercise is really important. Cut back on drinking, quit smoking. And remember this, you should start getting mammograms. At what age? 40. That's when you should start. I'm Dr. Sanjay Gupta, helping you live a better life.
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11: I'm meteorologist Cameron Lindsay with your First Alert 6 forecast. In Texoma, your afternoon hours, temperature going to rise into the mid-80s across the area with high of 84 degrees here in the falls, along with partly cloudy skies. We should remain dry throughout much of the day today. However, there is a low chance for a few isolated storms later on this evening. I'm meteorologist Cameron Lindsay, and this has been your First Alert forecast.
0: Mostly cloudy, 78 degrees here at the KLUR studios.
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0: 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I'm Bob Ray. Hope your Wednesday is a great one. We've got more great KLUR country just minutes away. And hey, before you know it, it's going to be the 4th of July. It's just over a month away. We're all getting ready for Freedom Fest down at the Impex, celebrating our 250th birthday. Lots of vendors and volunteers making it special. We've got fireworks and a whole lot of fun for the whole family. It's the 4th of July Freedom Fest down at the Impec. And best of all, it's free. We'll see you there. 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
9: A Better Life with Dr. Sanjay Gupta.
10: If you are struggling with substance abuse, alcohol, pills, whatever it may be, first of all, it's nothing to be ashamed of. We know addiction is a brain disease, and we also know getting into recovery can be tough. Also, in case this helps, I want to tell you about a new study out of Harvard School of Public Health, which found that spiritual belief, the idea of a steady religious practice, had a protective effect from addiction. Experts we talked to told us there were probably a few reasons why this might be the case. Number one, excessive drug and alcohol use would not be the norm in a religious community, and people want to fit in. Two, a belief in a higher power provides people with hope and solace, great foils for addiction. And three, and I think there's some merit to this, regular attendance in a faith community also provides connection. Just like in AA, camaraderie and social support is often what you need. I'm Dr. Sanjay Gupta, helping you live a better life.
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0: 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I'm Bob Ray. Well, you know how you get these notifications on Facebook. It's so-and-so's birthday, so you post happy birthday and the different little balloons and stuff on their Facebook page and call it good. Well, call me old-fashioned. I prefer sending greeting cards. Our greeting card of the day is a great one to cheer up somebody who's feeling a little bit older. Being an adult is pretty easy. You just feel tired all the time and tell people about how tired you are, and then they tell you how tired they are.
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15: I'm meteorologist Cameron Lindsay with your First Alert 6 forecast. In Texoma, your afternoon hours, temperature going to rise into the mid-80s across the area, with high of 84 degrees here in the falls, along with partly cloudy skies. We should remain dry throughout much of the day today. However, there is a low chance for a few isolated storms later on this evening. I'm meteorologist Cameron Lindsay, and this has been your First Alert forecast.
0: Partly to mostly cloudy skies, 79 degrees at the KLUR studios.
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0: 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This is Bob Ray. Happy Wednesday. Halfway through the work week anyway. It'll be the weekend before you know it. 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

0: 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I'm Bob Ray. Thanks so much for joining me today. Whether you're at work, working around the house, or in your car or truck, heading wherever, we appreciate you listening to KLUR. I'm out of here. Steve Bailey's up next as we get ready for KLUR's countdown to quitting time. That's right, only a couple of hours left in the workday. And of course, right around the corner, we have another KLUR Country Mile of Music for you. Well, as my Irish grandfather used to say, may you be half an hour in heaven before the devil knows you're dead.
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7: We all know how important it is to stay active as we age, especially as we get older. But I've come to realize that for as good as people are about getting their cardio in, a lot of older folks really don't seem to be doing the recommended amount of strength training or even understand why it's so important. It helps you stay functional and therefore independent for as long as possible. Certified strength and conditioning specialist Dana Santis says a great place to start is not with dumbbells or barbells, but with your body weight, which allows you to build strength while also learning how your body moves and where your limitations exist. It also reduces the risk of overwhelming your connective tissue, which adapts more slowly than muscles as we get older. Once you're comfortable, you can dial up that intensity, but do it slowly, do it carefully. I'm Dr. Sanjay Gupta, helping you live a better life.
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0: 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Well, we're off to a great start today. I got a little handicap. My ears are stopped up. I don't know. I made sure I had my hearing aids off because it sounds funny in headphones if you forget to take your hearing aids off. Yeah, they're off. So it's either my headphones or my hearing's getting worse. Oh, God forbid the third one. No, we don't need that. Because I'm getting old every single day. It's 99.9. K-L-U-R. Alrighty.
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5: A Better Life with Dr. Sanjay Gupta.
6: Breast cancer is the most common cancer among women in the world. And according to a new study out of the University of Washington School of Medicine, an estimated 3.5 million cases a year are expected by 2050. Now, the good news is we've gotten so much better at screening, earlier detection, and cutting-edge treatments in many countries, including here in the United States. But even here in America, black women have a death rate from breast cancer that is 40% higher than white women, a disparity that exists despite our world-class treatment infrastructure. So what can you do to lower your risk? Eat less red meat? Try your best to manage your blood sugar and your weight? Exercise is really important. Cut back on drinking, quit smoking. And remember this, you should start getting mammograms. At what age? 40. That's when you should start. I'm Dr. Sanjay Gupta, helping you live a better life.
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1: I'm meteorologist Cameron Lindsay with your First Alert 6 forecast. In Texoma, your afternoon hours, temperature going to rise into the mid-80s across the area with high of 84 degrees here in the falls, along with partly cloudy skies. We should remain dry throughout much of the day today. However, there is a low chance for a few isolated storms later on this evening. I'm meteorologist Cameron Lindsay, and this has been your First Alert forecast.
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0: 99.9 KLUR, Steve Bailey. Anybody who knows me knows I have an ex-wife named Sandy, and we still do a lot of things together day to day. Not every day, but a lot of days. And the only difference is really is I go home and she goes home. And I like it. Anyway, so, you know, I was doing the old Mo Bandy thing since I know it was 1975 because I'm old, you know, like that. She goes, why do you do that old voice for? I go, why not? She goes, you don't have to do that. I said, what do you mean? She goes, because. And here's what she said. You are old. Yes, but when I start sounding old on the radio, it's time to go. That's the thing right there. And I listen, here's what I do between me and you. Every once in a while, I'll pull out an air check. And that's what you do. You keep your tapes from radio, or they're on DVDs, and you go and you listen to them, and you go, now, do I sound the same? So far, I think I'm hanging on pretty good. I really do. For 70, almost 73 years old. So there you go, ex-wife Sandy. Now she won't speak to me for a week. 99.9 KLUR.
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We're in the 4 o'clock hour, 99.9 KLUR. It's Steve Bailey. I love it when this song pops up, and I'm ready to play it for you right now. I'm a big fan of Patti Loveless and this song. We've just been lonely too long on 99.9. It's on your KLUR.

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1: 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Do you like to play mini golf? 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Stop. You know. No good at that. 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
2: I'm meteorologist Cameron Lindsay with your First Alert 6 forecast. In Texoma, your afternoon hours, temperature going to rise into the mid-80s across the area with high of 84 degrees here in the falls, along with partly cloudy skies. We should remain dry throughout much of the day today. However, there is a low chance for a few isolated storms later on this evening. I'm meteorologist Cameron Lindsay, and this has been your First Alert forecast.
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0: 99.9 KLUR, Steve Bailey. You know, when I tell you it's a beautiful day out there to take a ride, you got to be really careful lately. I mean, yesterday I thought, well, you know, for the most part, it looked pretty good. And look what it looked like when I was going home about 7:15. Clouds were way back there, man, toward City View and over toward Berg and all that. And they were dark, really dark. It looked like some really mean stuff. We got minimal rain out of the whole thing, but it looked mean. But today we got a very small chance of rain. So here I'm going to say it. Here we go. It's time to take a ride and take KLUR with you. And this time, I mean it. All right. You go to KLUR.com. 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
3: Colleague of mine was telling me the other day about how their Instagram feed is filled with videos, most of them kind of funny, about how grandparents and friends tend to bulldoze new parents out of the way to get to see their baby. Now, as a dad of three daughters, I know how life really does become all about them the moment those kids are born. But I also know parents are still people, too, who need their own attention beyond being mom or dad. And moms, in particular in those early years, can feel especially invisible in the eyes of other people. So what can you do to stop contributing to what is known as maternal invisibility? Women we spoke to said these two things were the most helpful. When people stopped to ask how they could best support them, number one, or when they took the initiative to handle certain tasks that obviously needed to be done. I'm Dr. Sanjay Gupta, helping you live a better life.
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9: A Better Life with Dr. Sanjay Gupta.
10: We all know how important it is to stay active as we age, especially as we get older. But I've come to realize that for as good as people are about getting their cardio in, a lot of older folks really don't seem to be doing the recommended amount of strength training or even understand why it's so important. It helps you stay functional and therefore independent for as long as possible. Certified strength and conditioning specialist Dana Santis says a great place to start is not with dumbbells or barbells, but with your body weight, which allows you to build strength while also learning how your body moves and where your limitations exist. It also reduces the risk of overwhelming your connective tissue, which adapts more slowly than muscles as we get older. Once you're comfortable, you can dial up that intensity, but do it slowly, do it carefully. I'm Dr. Sanjay Gupta, helping you live a better life.
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0: It's a midweek Wednesday drive at 5, 99.9 KLUR. It's Steve Bailey, me and a beer can, Chris Jansen down.
1: Prettiest girl I'd ever seen. Look at her, man, look at me. I thought I can't just walk up and ask her to dance.

K-L-U-R, Steve Bailey. You know, Kobe said it for us when we would not. I'm not as good as I once was. It's on 99.9 K-L-U-R.

word I'm going to say. It might make a few Reba fans mad. I think Vicki Lawrence's version was much better. I do like Reba's too, but no, there's nothing like the original on that one. 99.9 KLUR.

0: 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How did they go from top of the rock to rock bottom?
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9: We've talked a lot about measles over the past year, but mumps has largely flown under the radar, even though it's been making a bit of a comeback as well. That's because fewer people are getting the MMR vaccine, which stands for measles, mumps, and rubella. The vaccine's been around for decades. It is effective. It is safe. What makes mumps outbreaks difficult to contain is that symptoms usually don't appear for 2 to 3 weeks after someone's been exposed. And that can make it hard to pin down where that exposure took place. And someone who is infected can transmit the virus to someone else before they are symptomatic. If you get sick, which could manifest like a run-of-the-mill respiratory virus or the telltale swelling of your cheeks and jaw, all you can really do at that point is to treat the symptoms and also isolate yourself so you don't infect anyone else. I'm Dr. Sanjay Gupta, helping you live a better life.
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11: I'm meteorologist Cameron Lindsay with your First Alert 6 forecast in Texoma. Your afternoon hours, temperature going to rise into the mid-80s across the area with high of 84 degrees here in the falls, along with partly cloudy skies. We should remain dry throughout much of the day today. However, there is a low chance for a few isolated storms later on this evening. I'm meteorologist Cameron Lindsay, and this has been your First Alert forecast.
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0: 99.9 KLUR, Steve Bailey, wrapping up a midweek Wednesday drive at 5. So, you've had 2 days of Big Jim Russell. Well worth the wait, right? Right. He's in the morning time again, where he belongs. Big Jim Russell, 6 to 10, right here on 99.9, here KLUR.
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0: 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I said wrapping up a midweek Wednesday drive at 5 a few minutes ago. I still had 3 or 4 songs to go. I was early. Should I say it again?
1: Say it.
0: I'm going to say it again. Here we go. Wrapping up a midweek Wednesday drive at 5. There you go. But there's more on the way. Stick around. 99.9. You're KLUR. I think I got it right that time.
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7: A Better Life with Dr. Sanjay Gupta.
8: Breast cancer is the most common cancer among women in the world. And according to a new study out of the University of Washington School of Medicine, an estimated 3.5 million cases a year are expected by 2050. Now, the good news is we've gotten so much better at screening, earlier detection, and cutting-edge treatments in many countries, including here in the United States. But even here in America, black women have a death rate from breast cancer that is 40% higher than white women, a disparity that exists despite our world-class treatment infrastructure. So what can you do to lower your risk? Eat less red meat? 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And remember this, you should start getting mammograms. At what age? 40. That's when you should start. I'm Dr. Sanjay Gupta, helping you live a better life.
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0: just past 6 o'clock, 99.9 KLUR. Steve Bailey, the final hour of the Bailey Show on a midweek Wednesday. Thank you so much for listening to Bailey Daily.
1: Lord knows I got a time, and there's a few in here tonight. 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

0: 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Everything. When I say that, you'll see what I mean. Due to the weather being what it is here lately, I mean, they have decided to cancel the outdoor concert series with Downtown Royalty to June 2nd at 7 p.m. Bring your lawn chairs and all that good stuff. 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But it's been moved to June 2nd. 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
6: I'm meteorologist Cameron Lindsay with your First Alert 6 forecast. In Texoma, your afternoon hours temperature going to rise into the mid-80s across the area, with high of 84 degrees here in the falls, along with partly cloudy skies. We should remain dry throughout much of the day today. However, there is a low chance for a few isolated storms later on this evening. I'm meteorologist Cameron Lindsay, and this has been your First Alert forecast.
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0: KLUR, Steve Bailey. Way back when this song came out, my little teenage mind was thinking, was Charlie Rich peeking behind closed doors? Was he? It's KLUR.
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